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Oh my, my, oh my, my love, I take one look at you, you're taking me.

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1: 2 days of heaven behind me. 5 days of waiting ahead. 5 days to anticipate. Days while my heart must wait. 'Cause here it is Monday again. 2 days that race like a whirlwind. The next 5 will creep one by one. 5 days while I'll reminisce.

Drink some margaritas by swinging blue lights. Listen to the mariachi play at midnight. Are you with me? Are you with me?

Are you in the mood for singing? Give us a little help with this. This is Love of My Life.